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He's gonna make pretty women's

That bone. I got a mojo too. I got the John the Conqueror. I'm gonna mess with you.

On the seventh day, on the seventh month, the seventh doctor say he was born for good luck, and that you see, I got $700.

Avant le jazz, un peu de blues. C'est le blues du dimanche soir sur Radio Neptune. It was cloudy in the morning, gonna be raining in the afternoon. I said it's cloudy in the morning.

a nickel. 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

Thank you. On this next tune, while we're reminiscing here, I would like for you to pay attention to the lyrics, not so much to my singing or the band. Of course, I think they're wailing out there, though. How about a big hand for them? Give them a big hand. A little swing. Thank you. Thank you, but now we're going way down in the alley. Way down in the alley. I like to play a little bit.

said, I want a catalog. I bought you a $10 dinner. You said, thanks for the snack. I let you live in my penthouse. You said it was just a shack. I gave you 7 children, and now you wanna give them back.

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1: 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Yes, indeed.
0: 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Yeah.
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